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Now I'm gonna tell you one more time. Better try to find yourself, brother. Now let me tell you something. Took me a long time to cut my hair.

fast. 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Now black and ass are not in the dictionary, but today is so necessary.

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She done betrayed me.

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Train to the city. 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

0: Ladies and gentlemen, the President of the United States.
1: Fellow Americans.
0: He's been sick.
1: Do, do, do.
0: And I think his wife is gonna bring him some chicken soup.

0: an unpopular policy every once in a while.
1: Plastic people, oh baby, now you're such a drag.
0: And there's this guy from the CIA and he's creeping around Laurel Canyon.

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1: Plastic people, oh baby, you're such a drag.
0: I hear the sound of marching feet down Sunset Boulevard to Crescent Heights, and there at Pandora's Box, we are confronted with a vast quantity of plastic people.
1: Take a day and walk around. 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
1: Favor is power, chasing your joy.
0: Favor is power, hope
1: here.
0: Then
1: let's put a take shot here and feel.
0: Best to get a receipt, booze and cap flow.